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0: Okay. 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
1: Well, no, I'm in the back. 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I'm able to get access to the house.
0: Okay. Engine 45.

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0: is the medic 4.
1: Affirmative, ma'am. Medic 4, we're still on scene. We're going to be working a refusal.
0: Thank you.

listeners and members for the following message. The National Weather Service this evening indicates the current temperature of 80 degrees with clear skies. An overnight low of 61 degrees. Winds are from the east-southeast at 1 mile per hour. Relative humidity is 38%. Barometric pressure is 0.14% rising. Repeating, the National Weather Service forecast for this evening indicates the current temperature of 80 degrees with clear skies. An overnight low of 61 degrees. Winds are from the east-southeast at 1 mile per hour. Relative humidity is 38%. Barometric pressure is 30.14 inches and rising.

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1: Buzzy.
0: And we got our fuel. Thank you for the time.

1020 fire is reported at 1025 West Orleans Street. Reported to be a dwelling. The following companies respond and operate on the North Fire Band, North Tech 1, Ascension Engine 50, Engine 2, Engine 9, Engine 55, Ladder 12, Ladder 3, Battalion 810, 3, and Medic Street. Box 5020, fire is reported at 1025 West Orleans Street, reported to be a dwelling. The following companies respond and operate on the North Fire Band, North Tech 1. 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

Was from the 1800s, man was ruled from 1800s.

a fall Ohio on the major between 20th and 21st. Thank you.

Number 2.

Fires were from 632 Carnation Street, reported to the apartment near the Marlo. The following companies responded: Opry on the North Fire Band at North Avenue. Squad 9, Engine 19, Engine 51, Engine 63, Ladder 21, Tower Ladder 8, Battalion 2, Battalion 8, and Medic 5.

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490 Blue Dash over Bush. Jimmy T, 490 Blue Dash over Bush. Operate, verify that. Square and a half, proceed.

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1: 10-12 10-12 location is still under the report.

We were, so we made an exit, and so we set up a car for the building.

Bullspine 2624 Wrong Street for an accident. 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

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Man, on location, I think anybody that we haven't called back. 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

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Thank you. Oh, you went to 4800. Okay.

13 on a 4055 Lake Avenue, apartment 1304, resident 35, medic 16 for code blue. 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

Are you shooting for the new building? I'm a professional in Madrid, 15 North Sector, in 155, Squad 72, and just 16, working there. At 2, the 18, the 10 and 8, the 10 and 2,

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1: Here's the thing.
0: Don't go fire this guy. It's 101 carrier.

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Is someone here trying to leave us?

I spawned on proof for 18, it was on Oscar Street for an accident. I just said the science management too. Yes, my 4418 Oscar Street for an accident. I feel on the North American.

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0: Korea, 45-year-old man arrived in Korea arrest, out of their hospital, be there and statement. I'm confused.
1: I don't know if they did that.

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1: Yes, ma'am.
0: Out of rectory on the highway. Cooper.

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0: 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Are you taking my location?
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1: Team B 2442, Rosella Street, reduced speed response at 17824 Rosella Street, reduced speed response, operate on the south side, man.

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1: 31, Felicia Austin.
0: Get up, third spot. On the highway, another alert. Affirmative letter, funny.

0: on the corner. Is it okay? He said yes. Then he went home.
1: That's a nice thing.
2: That's a nice thing.

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Gerard, injured from a fall, fell off an e-bike, possibly 20 miles an hour, facial injuries, negative LOC, negative failure, qualifying table, ETA is going to be that 5.

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1: Can you tell us what that is? I'm sorry, that's not functioning.
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1: Man, this person got on a walk away, she has a little

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Petition copies responded to 3201 on 4th Street with the exception of the service office responding to 3201 on 4th Street, possession of 55 and 45 on service operating on the North Fire Band, North Texas.

Okay, this is

0: Thanks.
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1: Out of the planning, you take the decision on four humans. Precision ladder, ourselves, the mini unit, and what do you want to have in that test?
0: Affirmative.

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I'll be right back.

to Frankfurt Avenue, the clinic, medic 32, medic 32, 45 to Frankfurt Avenue, the clinic, operative medic

recall from Amber. She would like to be recall from Amber. 38B, 38I recall, my 38I recall. DB respond us, 508, hold your road, make 30 DB, 508, hold your road, I'm going to North Texas.

0: Street, Oxford Avenue, Medic 17A, Levick Street, Oxford Avenue, operator over North Medic Van.
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1: 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That's 7.

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1: Yes, we're 3-2 I-5 at 11 9-8.

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1: What floor is this? Is that the

0: Well, be a sec.
1: We're fine. If we could go out again to the building, you have to fix home. We need patient contact. We're going to talk to him. We'll be transferring shortly.
0: Confirm it.

Right. Two to nine each with it.

0: 59.
1: They know the name of the building. This time, I'm glued to the air of the Burlington King from the ramp.
0: Affirmative. Wait for a minute or something.
2: That is why not.
0: You have the address.
1: Okay, it came from police 6400 North Smedley, 6400 North Smedley.
0: Fine, we're going to get to here.
1: Alright, you're distorted. I can't hear you. I know your location.

little baby was notified by nursing staff that she was a day left. Yep. And, caused a safety infant inside a normal stretcher.

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1: 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Supporting God and St. Vincent, I'm such an update for 8 minutes before receiving it, and then I'm responding to

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0: 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My term of Bangalore is one of Gilbert's Gordon's name. Gilbert, Gordon, Gilbert,
1: Major 36.
2: Department,
1: Major 36. 36, 37,

0: Medicaid 2952 Kensington Avenue, Medicaid 2952 Kensington Avenue, Auburn and North Medicaid, and Mike 57.
1: That is humble.

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1: Other one was even ready.
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0: Yes, sir. Do you have any more information on this call?
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0: 9 2 5 8.

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0: over to see the doc, and if we can meet in the country, and we are not permitting.
1: Fifty-eighth Street, Oregon Avenue. We problem with 58th Street, Oregon Avenue. System, like a little bit like 27, operating on the south.

25 V. Do we need to find a physician to do any kind of call?

incidents of reporting, they want water for eating, medic 14, medic 7.5, and then 4 persons out, and then the supporter who would want to treat, and then the supporter who would want to treat, and then the supporter who would want to treat,

0: 7800 odds are able to reduce the response to 56B. 7800 odds are able to reduce the response to operating nerve migraine. Medic 29.
1: 24. We moved
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0: Sorry, no, you're on me. 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
1: Matt, Tony?
0: Don't recall, where's the power 38?

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0: 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Please, please, please.
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0: Thank you.

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1: Well,
2: person gal, you got it, you got it, you got it, you got it, you got it, you got it, you got it, you got it, you got it, you got it, you got it, you got it, you got it, you got it, you got it, you got it, you got it, you got it, you got it, you got it, you got it, you got it, you got it, you got it, you got it, you got it, you got it, you got it, you got it, you got it, you got it, you got it, you got it, you got it, you got it, you got it, you got it, you got it, you got it, you got it, you got it, you got it, you got it, you got it, you got it, you got it, you got it, you got it, you got it, you got it, you got it, you got it, you got it, you got it, you got it, you got it, you got it, you got it, you got it, you got it, you got it, you got it, you got it, you got it, you got it, you got it, you got it, you got it, you got it, you got it, you got it, you got it, you got it, you got it, you got it, you got it, you got it, you got it, you got it, you got it, you got it, you got it, 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

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I'll read that again.

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0: Yeah, I didn't do it.

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three on the highway. Try 23 to start working on the rails and doing the highway up. Stop making repeated days. 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

Thank you.

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1: 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St. James, respond to 2413 at Tony Street, 48 from the response, right to St. James, 2413 at Tony Street, 48 from the response, after on the south side, then, 24B recall, 24B recall.